0: I therefore accept this recognition with a renewed commitment to uphold the values that this university has long championed: karunungan, kaunlaran, kadakilaan, wisdom, progress, and greatness. These ideals remind us that knowledge and wisdom must ultimately lead to the progress of our people. The promise of a tertiary education and training still does not reach every Filipino household equally. And thus, we remain committed to the full and effective implementation of the universal access to quality tertiary education. We continue to expand higher education opportunities and government financial assistance. We are ensuring that more students from disadvantaged and vulnerable sectors receive support through free college education and technical vocation education and training programs. But access must mean more than entering a university. It must mean providing our students, regardless of circumstance, the support needed to complete their education and to realize the promise that a college degree can bring. We are doing this by expanding free higher education, which now benefits 2.62 million students, while continuing scholarship and financial assistance programs such as the Tertiary Education Subsidy and the Tulung Dunung Program. We have also launched the Bagong Pilipinas Merit Scholarship Program for outstanding senior high school graduates pursuing priority degree programs. At the same time, we continue to strengthen technical vocational education and training as an equally important pathway to employment and livelihood. Through CHED and TESDA, we are working to ensure that young Filipinos can pursue the path best suited to their skills and aspirations, whether through a college degree or a technical vocational training. Every Filipino who completes higher education or training represents far more than a diploma or a certificate earned. This achievement gives someone a fairer chance to succeed, brings a family closer to a better future, equips a worker with the knowledge and skills for greater opportunities. Ito ang tunay na bunga ng edukasyon, mas abot kamay, de kalidad at nagbibigay sa bawat Pilipino ng pagkakataong makamit ang mas magandang kinabukasan. So, to our graduates, may your learning be guided by wisdom, your success measured by the lives that you uplift, and your achievements dedicated to the progress of our nation. Wherever life takes you, remain true to the ideals of this university. Use what you have learned to help build a stronger, more prosperous, and more compassionate Philippines. Maraming salamat sa inyo lahat. Mabuhay ang PLM, mabuhay ang bagong Pilipinas.
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0: Kayo po ay nakikinig sa impilang DWFS 87.9 FM, Radyo Pilipinas Lucena, ng Presidential Broadcast Service, sa kapahintulutan ng National Telecommunications Commission. 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Kasama sina Josephine S. Evangelista, Jocelyn J. Gonzalez, Ronald M. Rowe, Edgardo M. Dries, Nicanor P. Danyes, at Rodelio B. Perlas. 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
1: 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O Lord, I cry for peace. 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O Lord, sustain my vision of peace following your inspiration. You have many ways of revealing your presence and love for humanity, but your style is constant. You are in dialogue with all. You care for all. 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Give me, O Lord, the courage to live in dialogue, in the midst of divisions and conflicts, and to build peace with all people of sincere hearts who believe in your love and compassion.